0: supplement for men.
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0: Wow.
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kahit saan, kahit kailan, ang pinapakinggan. 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K5 News FM. Championing the lives of the Filipino. Lord, as we now end our day's work, we pray and thank you for this very wonderful day. Thank you for having given us the patience and industry to work well, and for having directed our thoughts, words, and actions. Forgive us, Lord, for our misgiving, as we forgive those who wronged us. Continue to give us wisdom to do good for others and for ourselves. Lord,

But when his drinking, lusting, and his hunger for power became known to more and more people, the demands to do something about this outrageous man began.